Home of Valentine in the morning, 5 to 9 a.m., Kiss 98.1. His biopic is setting records, and his music streaming has jumped 95% since the biopic was released. Never made

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0: Spokane's best variety, Kiss 98.1. Sam Smith and Stay With Me. You know, when you're talking about traveling and going on vacation for a growing number of Gen Z travelers, it does not mean waking up with a hangover. 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

0: 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Kiss 98.1. Edwin McCain coming up this hour. More great music for you. Alicia Keys is on the way. Train is coming up. Michael Jackson and more.
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Kiss 98.1, the best variety of the 80s, 90s, and today. Alana Miles and Black Velvet. I'm Beth Christie. Alicia Keys is going to join American Idol as a mentor for the top three finalists during the finale. That episode is going to be airing on May 11th on ABC and Disney+. You can also catch it on Hulu the next day.

Home of Valentine in the Morning, 5 to 9 a.m., KISS 98.1. Selena, Beth Christie with you, and Train is going to be heading out on tour this summer. How would you like a sale on those concert tickets? 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

0: Home of Valentine in the Morning, 5 to 9 a.m., KISS 98.1. Drops of Jupiter and Train. As I mentioned, they are going to be heading out on tour, as are the Goo Goo Dolls and John Mellencamp and TLC, Salt-N-Pepa, Charlie Puth, and more. 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And those artists included are what I mentioned, Train, John Mellencamp, Luke Bryan. 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More than 40,000 shows are included in the sale. 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
2: 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The weekend is quickly fading, and tomorrow's a new day, a new week. Have you got lots of exciting plans? Do you have challenges before you and you are so energized? Well, we are here to ease you into a peaceful state of mind.

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1: Hi, Dawn. This is Delilah.
2: I just have a little secret to tell you. I would like to share with you.
1: A little secret?
2: Just a little one. I found a wonderful man by the name of Louis, and he has brought me the most happiness in my life. I did have a very rocky marriage for 8 years. I have two beautiful children who Louis adores. And a few months ago, I asked Louis to marry me.
1: You did?
2: Yeah.
1: You just decided to break with tradition. You weren't waiting around for him to make the move.
2: I was done. And
1: you said, I want to spend my life with you.
2: Yes. And we go through our ups and downs. But
1: so did he say yes?
2: Yes, he did. So now I'm waiting for my ring. I don't know when I'm getting it. And I wouldn't change a day of my life. I love this man, and I want 1,000 tomorrows with him. And I said, I want to spend the rest of my life with you. Will you marry me? And he kind of looked at me like, are you for real? And I said, I want to spend the rest of my life with you. And he said, yes. So we're hoping to get married next year if everything goes okay. But if you can play our wedding song, it would be the greatest gift possible.

0: Tonight's dilemma says, my mother at the age of 79 and I at the age of 57 have had to take on the responsibility of caring for three young children. The children belong to my nephew. My nephew died at the age of 27 last year. Their mother is a drug addict, and she abandoned these children for us to take care of. My mom, again, the mom is 79, has custody as their great-grandmother because their actual grandmothers, both paternal and maternal, are also drug addicts. These children are ages 7, 4, and 2. I feel so sorry for them. They've not only lost both their parents, one to death, one to drugs, but they have many behavioral problems. I'm so weary, and I'm also very worried about my mom. We did not want the children placed with people that they don't know. They've been through enough. Many people say they'll help us, but when you need them, they're nowhere to be found. I pray every day for the strength, courage, and wisdom to take care of these babies, but I am so tired. How do we handle this? Sheila, I will be back with my words of encouragement for you. I don't know if I have any answers. We'll be back. You're listening to Delilah.
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Tonight's Delilah's Dilemma comes from Sheila, who is 57 and has custody along with her mother. Actually, her mother has legal custody. Her mother is 79, and the two women are raising children that are 7, 4, and 2 that have been orphaned. And she says, I'm so tired. How do we handle this? Sheila, you have to ask for help. You have to reach out and find what services are available. That your children are legal orphans and that your mom has legal custody means they have a caseworker. You have to find that caseworker and just say, we need resources. We need respite care. We need to find out what programs we can get these kids into, what daycare programs, what therapy programs, what specialists you can get them to for their behavioral issues. You need help. You need specialists. You need people to come alongside you that can walk through this with you and carry some of the burden on their shoulders. And you're going to have to advocate for that. Just waiting for somebody to come along, skipping down the path of life and say, oh, how nice of you to be helping these kids. Let me come alongside you and do something. That ain't going to happen, Sheila. You're going to have to get on the phone and you're going to have to make phone call after phone call after phone call after phone call. And you're going to have to advocate for these kids, for yourself and for your mom, to make sure that they get 100% of the services that are available to them. That's my best advice. You're listening to Delilah.

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0: is on your heart tonight? Who are you thinking of? Is there someone that you're thinking of that's far away? Or someone that you're thinking of that's sitting right there next to you but hasn't a clue how much you care for them? And you're trying to find the words. Sometimes hard to do that. Well, we are here for you to help you find those words, to help you express how you're feeling. Just say something, say anything before they give up on you. We'll be back. You're listening to Delilah.
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0: Hi, good evening. You've called the Delilah Show. Who is with me tonight?
24: Oh, Delilah. This is Robert.
0: Hi, Robert. What can I do for you?
24: We've chatted many times.
0: When we chatted, did I say anything that made sense?
24: Oh, you always do.
0: Okay.
24: Come on. I've just recently fallen deeply. What do you call it? You call it bitten.
0: Bitten by the love bug.
24: I've been bitten.
0: So you've been bitten by the love bug, and is she equally smitten?
24: I think so.
0: So what's her name, Robert?
24: Her name is Leniba.
0: And what do you want to tell her?
24: She already knows what I want to say.
0: So are you going to, like, make this forever?
24: I hope so. I've already, you know, I'm 50, and I've got three beautiful children. I have four beautiful grandchildren. But this is wonderful.
0: This is wonderful. Just for you.
24: Yeah.
0: This isn't about your kids or your grandkids. This is a gift that sounds like God has brought to your heart.
24: Exactly.
0: Mm-hmm.
24: I've been blessed.
0: You have been blessed. Let me find a nice song, and if she's there, you can take her in your arms and dance.
24: Thank you very much.

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1: 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Come on in. Make yourself at home. Turn down the lights. Turn up the music. Pick up a good book. Grab a good friend. We're here to play your favorite love songs, to take your stories all night long.

0: Tracy, thank you for your patience. I'm sorry to interrupt you. What were you saying?
1: I discovered you almost 6 years ago. And every night I come home and I turn on the radio, and it's like curling up with a warm blanket. It's so comforting to hear your voice, no matter what kind of day I've had. You know, I turn on the radio and there you are. And I just want to say thank you for that. But I'm really thinking about my husband tonight. We've been married almost 4 years. And his name is Eric. And we're going through a period of separation right now. And it has to be done so we can be together. It's some things that he has to take care of. And there are some things that I have to take care of. And he's living in a town that's about 200 miles away. So we don't get to see each other very often, and I'm just really missing him. And I just need him to know that I love him no matter what, and I will always love him. He will always be my baby, you know?

0: 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You're feeling that temporary madness, that craziness that makes you stay awake at night, that feeling that you never want to part from your beloved. If you are feeling that overwhelming, intense love tonight, good for you. Please know that it will wear off and it will change in time, but hopefully it will change and grow stronger and more real. We will be back in a moment to celebrate love and all of its subtle nuances in just a few moments. You are listening to Delilah.
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0: thanks for calling. Who's this?
1: Hi, this is Jack.
0: Jack, what can I do for you?
1: I was married 8.5 years. I got divorced. The relationship never ended. It kept going for another 5 years almost. And then finally, I went on a cruise, and I thought that our marriage was, or the possibility of marriage again was flourishing. And after the cruise, find out that, you know, she wanted nothing. She wanted to go on with life and wanted nothing further to do with me. But I'm still madly in love with her. That's why I wanted to dedicate a song, you know, to her, to let her know that, you know, she was the one. She always will be.
0: Well, I will play a song. Let me try to find one that'll help your heart to come to some kind of closure. It's going to be hard because, like you said, you're so madly in love with her.
1: It's going to be probably that way to the day that I die. You know, it just, there was something that captured my heart, and it's always been there. So
0: I am so sorry. I had an on again, off again marriage, and then an on again, off again divorce. And I know what it's like when you love somebody with every fiber of your being, but you just realize that it's not right, and it's not healthy, and it's not good for you, but it doesn't make you love them any less.
1: Right. Her name is Annette. Like I said, I would love to dedicate a song to her.

0: We are here to comfort you. We're here to inspire you. We're here to make you think. And hopefully make you think about the people that you love. We're here to challenge you to be a better person. More loving, more tolerant, more understanding, more emotionally available. And we are here every night for you. If you have found us for the first time, welcome aboard. We'll be back. 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
0: Hi, Julie. What can I do for you?
20: Well, I'm just thinking about an ex-boyfriend. We broke up about 5 months ago. We were together for 2.5 years. Year and a half of that long distance, and it kind of took a toll on us. And I'm just really missing him tonight.
0: So is this one of those, oh, my gosh, please, please, please call me, please come back? Or is this just, I have wonderful memories and I cherish those and I miss you?
20: Oh, no, he's one that I want back, absolutely.
0: So this is a shout out saying, if you still feel the love and the connectedness that we shared before, please let me know.
20: Exactly. Yes, ma'am.
0: What's his name?
20: His name is Louie.
0: So it's been how many months since Louie and you said we can't do this long distance thing?
20: About 3.
0: And before, how many times a day were you texting Louie?
20: Maybe like a couple times a day we would text or talk.
0: So Louie occupied a huge part in your life, and with him gone, that's a huge hole.
20: Yes, it is.
0: All right. Let me see if I can't help fill that hole with a song.
20: Okay, perfect.
0: All right. Good night.
20: Thank you. Good night.

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2: I'm not here to get you riled up or angry or frustrated. I am here to help you connect heart to heart with the important people in your life. 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To never give up. 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

0: How are you this evening?
1: I'm doing wonderful.
0: Oh, listen to that smile on your face.
1: A big one.
0: What's going on?
1: Oh, I've been alone for 3 years after a bad relationship, and all of a sudden, I've been talking to someone for 2 months, and we met on Sunday, last Sunday, and we haven't been off the phone or the computer since.
0: So, you have got a big old crush, and you are falling in love.
1: Oh, absolutely. Absolutely. I learned how to take care of myself, and I learned how to... I grew up, and now I'm ready. It's been 3 years.
0: So, you took some time, you took care of you... And now you're ready to let love into your life, and you're a lot healthier.
1: Yes, I am. I really am.

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tired. How do we handle this? Sheila, you have to ask for help. You have to reach out and find what services are available. That your children are legal orphans and that your mom has legal custody means they have a caseworker. You have to find that caseworker and just say, we need resources. We need respite care. We need to find out what programs we can get these kids into, what daycare programs, what therapy programs, what specialist you can get them to for their behavioral issues. You need help. You need specialists. You need people to come alongside you that can walk through this with you and carry some of the burden on their shoulders. And you're going to have to advocate for that. Just waiting for somebody to come along, skipping down the path of life and say, oh, how nice of you to be helping these kids. Let me come alongside you and do something. That ain't going to happen, Sheila. You're going to have to get on the phone and you're going to have to make phone call after phone call after phone call after phone call. And you're going to have to advocate for these kids, for yourself and for your mom, to make sure that they get 100% of the services that are available to them. That's my best advice. You're listening to Delilah.

Tonight's Delilah's Dilemma comes from Sheila, who is 57 and has custody along with her mother. Actually, her mother has legal custody. Her mother is 79, and the two women are raising children that are 7, 4, and 2 that have been orphaned. And she says, I'm so

0: You know, doing little things, small little things for people you care about can make a huge change in their world. It can make a huge change in your world. When you give from the heart, when you give of your time, when you give of your resources, when you do kind things for others, for those that you love, and even those that you don't even know, it changes you. It enlarges your heart and it enriches your soul. And you will make other people's lives so much richer. You're listening to Delilah.
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0: Hi, good evening. You've called the Delilah Show. Who is this?
18: My name is Julie Cook.
0: What's wrong? You sound depressed.
18: Nope, I'm not.
0: Are you sure?
18: I'm positive. My mom had cancer back in 2007, and every night I'd spend all day and all night at the hospital, and I'd go home for about 4 or 5 hours to get to sleep. And like the last half hour of the Delilah Show, I always listened on my way home, and it got me home. And I guess I'm just kind of missing my mom tonight. And I was thinking, I'm going to try. And every night I would try to call the Delilah Show and say, thank you so much. And I never could get through. This is the first time since 2007 that I actually got through. And I'm excited and I'm happy and I'm grateful. And I wanted to just tell her thank you.
0: Well, this is her and you're welcome. And I'm so glad that I was there for you while you were there for Mama.
18: You were my rock.
0: Oh, I wish I could reach through the phone lines and give you a big old hug.
18: And you have many times over many years. You make me laugh when I listen to sometimes, you know, your antidotes with people and your compassion and your empathy. And you're never going to give anybody sympathy because you know it's going to keep them stuck. But I just think you need to know how special you are. And I literally have tried every year since 2007, at least a few times a year, to get through to you. And I thought, if I don't get through tonight, and the music played for like 3 miles to 4 miles of me driving, like, if I don't get through, I'm going to get in and send you an email. So thank you.
0: Can I play a song for us tonight, for me and you?
18: I would love that. Thank you. And thank you for just being you and the gift you give.

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2: So usually every night I come in the studio and I say, what in the world is going on in your world? And I'm talking about weddings or anniversaries. I'm talking about the fact that some people just found out they're going to be grandparents for the first time. That's what I'm asking. What's going on in your world? What can I do? How can I help to bring peace to your heart? Okay, that's what I'm going to do for you tonight. How can I bring peace to your heart?

I got this letter from Rose, who wants to give a shout out to somebody who is in her heart. She says, "Dear Delilah, your show is always inspiring, uplifting. Many, many times I feel you're talking to me when you're giving other callers advice. Your words have helped me through many of the challenges I've faced in life. There's a gentleman I dated many years ago. Life circumstances sent us in different directions. I've been thinking of him lately, that one that got away. I don't know if he's now in a relationship or if he's available to hold hands and continue to get to know each other once again. Play a song for Randy. Let Randy know he is in my thoughts once more. Thank you so much from Rose."

0: Every night I come into the studio with a purpose in my heart. My agenda is not hidden. I want to talk to you about love. Real love, not just romantic love. I'm talking about the kind of love where you would lay down your life for a friend. Greater love does not exist than somebody who would lay down his life for a friend. I want to talk about that kind of love. Love that encourages, inspires, lifts up, builds up, keeps people moving together. That is my agenda each and every night here on the radio with you. 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

0: evening. Who's this?
1: Is Doug.
0: Doug, what can I do for you?
1: Well, I just turned you on, and I'm listening to music, and tomorrow's my 44th birthday, and next Tuesday is my 25th wedding anniversary.
0: What's your wife's name?
1: Kathy.
0: Happy anniversary, happy anniversary, happy anniversary, happy anniversary.
1: Yeah, she put up with me for 25 years.
0: You guys have been together forever.
1: Got married in high school.
0: And is there a song that still is your song, Doug?
1: Right now, well, no, it was Paradise by the Dashboard Lights, but we can't go there.
0: No, we can't go there on this show.
1: No.
0: I'll find another good one for you, though, and you can just take her for a little drive. How's that?
1: I would just really appreciate that.
0: Yes, yes, you will. You have a
1: Thanks
0: good
1: a
0: night.
1: Lot.
0: Bye-bye.

0: Are you feeling peace in your heart tonight? Are you feeling joy and abundance? We are here to smooth off the rough edges of your day, to bring peace into a confusing world, to remind you that God is real, that faith is important, and that above all else, you need love in your heart. We'll be back with songs to celebrate love coming up. 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
0: Each night we get so many email messages, so many letters, so many people sharing from their heart. I got a letter that says, I'd like to dedicate a beautiful song to my wonderful wife, Robin. She's special to me and our boys. She's bright, beautiful, caring, thoughtful, sharp, witty, and great fun to be with. She's a true treasure. I want to let her know in a different way that she is special. She's also very humble about the things she does for me and others. As a church business administrator, she touches many lives and souls on different planes, and yet people do not recognize the things she does behind the scenes to make things run smooth and to happen. She is just a fantastic woman, and I feel privileged to be sharing her life and married to her, my best friend. Thank you from Bruce.

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0: 98.1, playing the 80s to now. Happy Monday. Hope you had a wonderful weekend. That is Shaboozy and the bar song Tipsy. And did you get a little tipsy over the weekend? I can't do it anymore. My friend had a little Cinco de Mayo party on Saturday night because, of course, we're not partying on a Tuesday night. And I had one margarita and woke up yesterday morning with a headache. So I can't do it anymore when it comes to getting tipsy. But I do enjoy an occasional single drink so that I don't get, you know, too messy. Anyway, hope you had a great weekend and more music is on the way.
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0: 98.1, the 80s to now. That was Kelly Clarkson, and I'm Dana McKay. It is No Mo May. Do you know what that is? Well, it's a movement that will help your yard and the bees. The idea behind No Mo May is that you don't mow your lawn for the entire month, which means the grass will grow, the lawn flowers will bloom, and the native bees will emerge from hibernation and feast on the local pollen. Now, if you choose to participate, you might want to tell your neighbors, and you also might want to check with your HOA, because get the grass too long, you get a letter, you get a fine. You don't want any of that. But No Mo May, it's a thing to help the bees.
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on Kiss 98.1, Spokane's 80s to now. Coming up, we're sure to put a smile on your face with Valentine in the Morning. 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

The home of Valentine in the Morning, Kiss 98.1. One of my all-time favorite songs by Elton John. There's just something about the lyrics and the melody. Oh my gosh, I can't get enough. It's your song. It's a

0: 98.1. That was Benson Boone and Sorry, I'm Here for Someone Else. I'm Dana McKay, and I thought it was interesting when Queen Camilla left D.C. the other day. So King Charles went on to Bermuda, I think, and then she was going home to the U.K. And there was video on X of her just kind of casually walking through the airport. And she did have a lot of security around her and people kind of protecting her space so nobody could get near her. But I still thought it was really strange. Like, you don't see President Trump just walking through an airport. But Camilla, I guess, however it worked out, they just walked her right through the airport. I thought that was kind of crazy. More music on the way.
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Spokane's best variety, Kiss 98.1. Welcome to Maycember, the first Monday of Maycember. And if you're like, what is Maycember? Well, it's the month of May, but I'll explain why it's called Maycember.

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1: So why do some people call May, May-cember? Well, because if you're a mom and May feels weirdly overwhelming, we call it May-cember because it's kind of as stressful and busy as December. So between end of the school year chaos, commitments, all kinds of stuff, field trips, recitals, graduations, figuring out summer camp, all of that, it turns into a nonstop juggling act. And it is so true. We do get Mother's Day, which is coming up on Sunday, but that can be just as chaotic. So if you feel like it's only May 4th and you're already exhausted, welcome to May-cember.
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So some people are trying to get their protein cheap by eating a lot of tuna. 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

0: Kiss 98.1. I'm Dana McKay, keeping you company while you're working overnight. Happy Monday. And if you like to eat a lot of tuna because you think having protein is important, but it's also cheap and you don't want to spend a lot of money, British influencer Grace Beverly thought she was doing a good thing by eating a lot of canned tuna. She was eating a tin every day, sometimes two, but then she started to feel sick. She was gaining weight. She felt like everything was just all messed up. And turns out she had high levels of mercury in her blood test. So the doctor said, how much tuna are you eating? And then he told her, yeah, that is way too much. She was borderline for mercury poisoning. So if you or anyone in your life is trying to bulk up and eat all that protein and they're eating tons of tuna, might want to curb that habit a little bit.
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1: I'm Dana McKay, and if you're up this early, chances are you go to bed early too. What are you eating before you go to sleep? There's actually something that's good for you to have before you go to bed. I'm going to tell you what it is in just a few minutes.

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1: That's Alex Warren and Ordinary. And I think we've all heard that you don't want to eat right before bed. If you get a craving for a snack, something like that, the Flat Belly Cookbook for Dummies says a protein and fiber-rich bedtime snack actually supports better sleep and appetite control. Greek yogurt with chia or flax seeds, cottage cheese with berries, a light smoothie, apple slices with peanut butter, or just a handful of mixed nuts. So that could actually be good for you before bed. I would much rather have a bowl of ice cream, but...
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1: Will an NSYNC reunion actually ever happen? Probably not, according to Joey Fatone. Now, we've seen groups like the Backstreet Boys and New Kids on the Block get back together, tour together. I know New Kids do a cruise, but with NSYNC, likely never going to happen. Joey Fatone talked about this on a recent podcast. I would just like to see everyone throw Justin Timberlake completely under the bus, and I tend to wonder if maybe that would be good for him to get back together with NSYNC and hang out with them. But apparently, highly unlikely for them to ever do a reunion tour or anything.
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0: things that I've got.
1: Good morning, John.
2: Good morning. How are you?
1: I'm fine. How are you, John?
2: Good. We always skip you sometimes, so I want to make sure I hit you first.
1: But
2: I had a pretty good weekend. Went to the Renaissance Fair and dressed up.
1: You had a big old turkey leg.
2: Huge turkey leg.
1: Huge turkey leg.
2: We all dressed up. I was a little bit offended, though, because I told my girlfriend, like, she could decide what I wear.
1: Did she wench it out?
2: I don't know what that means.
3: You know what a wench is?
2: No. I guess.
1: Then she probably didn't wench it out.
2: Yeah. She probably didn't wench it out then.
3: I don't know.
1: You know the big buxom lady that works in the bar?
2: Yes.
1: The big, very top heavy, pushed up.
2: Yes, gifted upstairs.
1: Yeah, and they're popping out though.
2: Oh, yeah.
1: Ah, yo, bar
2: they
1: wench
2: were everywhere.
1: There. Everywhere.
2: But when we were getting ready for this thing, I told my girlfriend, like, she could pick what she wants me to wear.
1: Yeah, yeah.
2: So she sends me a photo and she's like, I think you would look really good in this. And it was a photo of Mr. Tumnus from Narnia.
4: Who's that? I have
3: Mr.
4: to look that up.
3: Tumnus.
2: He's the guy that's like a goat on the bottom.
1: Stop it. She made you look like a goat on the bottom?
2: That's what she wanted me to be.
1: No,
2: he's got like a
1: goat that is
2: tea.
1: Not a Renaissance fair.
2: He's like shirtless with a scarf.
1: That is not a Renaissance fair.
4: Renaissance.
2: That's what I'm saying.
1: That's Narnia.
2: And she was like, no, they're like, that's perfect for the theme.
1: That's where animals become people, is that cross thing there.
2: That's what I'm saying. I shut that thing down. So
1: thank God.
2: I just went as a peasant.
4: Okay, yeah.
1: There
4: good,
1: you go.
4: Good call. I'm usually on Olivia's side for a lot of things.
2: Yeah.
4: I don't agree with that.
2: And she was like, you're acting too cool for that. And I was like, I don't know. I kind of am. I don't want to be Mr. Dumbness. Like, that's
1: not nobody would know who
2: me.
1: That was.
4: I think she just wanted your shirt off.
2: Maybe.
1: Oh, she wenched it up.
2: Yeah, it was a good time, though. Highly recommend.
1: Brian. Oh, no, I love those things. They're so much fun.
2: Yeah.
1: That's how we met a friend of ours years ago named Bear.
2: Oh, really?
1: Yeah, yeah. Bear was doing security at the Renaissance Fair,
4: that's
1: how Brian and I met him.
3: Love him. Yeah. He's the best.
1: Good man. How are you?
3: I'm good. I had a weekend of just me and my sons, Mike and Maddox. So it's a boys' weekend, and the boys continue. It's they won't be back until later this week. So.
1: Oh, my God. So what is your cleanup time? Because you have to get that place cleaned up before the girls get back.
3: They get back late Tuesday night.
1: So Tuesday afternoon is full throttle,
3: mm-hmm.
1: Grab the bottle, and go
3: yeah.
1: at it.
3: Oh, yeah, yeah, yeah. We're going to be partying until then. Partying
1: there.
3: Hard.
1: Yeah. Dishes in the sink. No need to wash them, right?
3: Yes. Oh, yeah. The things that annoy my wife the most are shoes being left out right
1: yep.
3: when she walks in.
1: Yep.
3: So those shoes are everywhere. We're enjoying that. And then leaving our cups everywhere. We get
1: yeah.
3: yelled at for that all the time.
1: All the time. Keys on the counter, dishes in the sink. Good God.
4: Do you have anything by the door for the shoes?
3: There's a shoe rack in the garage. So
4: oh.
3: you have to take the effort of taking it into the garage.
4: Oh.
1: That's the same thing. Yeah, it's so
3: yeah.
1: far away.
4: I was going to say, to surprise her before she gets back, get like a fun little shoe rack that you can keep inside.
1: Why
4: right
1: did you
4: there.
1: Do that?
4: Well, so it's easy to put your shoes away so that she's happy, you're happy.
1: Yeah, but he's happy just dropping his shoes
4: yeah,
1: where they
4: but
1: are.
4: But Kyla's not.
2: The shoe racks are nice. We have one. We use it every day. Makes it clean.
1: You're
2: yeah.
1: a goat.
2: Easy to use.
4: We have a little drawer right by the back door.
2: Oh, that's kind of nice because it hides
1: goat
2: the
1: or
2: shoes.
1: A lamb? Right. What was he?
3: He's the goat.
1: You're a goat.
2: The goat.
1: The goat. Oh, you're the best. Yeah.
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0: Listen, I'm sorry, okay? I'm sorry. Mea culpa. Lo siento. I'm sorry. I bring a banana every single day, and I usually split that banana with everybody. But today, I split it with just Brian, and Jill freaked out. She lost her ever-loving mind. She goes, that's our banana.
1: I thought, what did I do? Because I, just out of the blue, was not offered any banana. And there's Brian with a huge smile on his face, calling himself Val's special boy, as he eats the half of the banana. And I just don't, I don't know what I did.
0: You didn't do anything. Well, you called me yappy yesterday.
2: Uh-huh.
0: But that wasn't it.
1: That was part of the game.
0: Yeah, but I just purchased you breakfast. That's mm-hmm. also coming, so I didn't think you needed the banana.
1: You purchased Brian breakfast?
0: No, but he's...
3: No, banana. No, what are you trying to say, man?
0: No, watch it, yappy. Let's break this down. You got a larger omelet and you added the bacon on top for like $2.95, right? And I'm paying for the whole thing.
1: I did.
0: So
1: I
0: the
1: got
0: bill's
1: a
0: like $100 for everybody for breakfast.
2: Yes.
0: So you got a big, big meal.
1: I got a scramble.
0: It's a big scramble. Brian and I, we split a meal mm-hmm. to save money and have a less caloric count.
1: Stop.
0: And that's why it's we split it. We do. We get a BLT and we split it, don't we? Every single time.
1: You do.
0: Thank you.
1: But for a less caloric intake?
0: Yes.
2: Well, why don't you believe us?
1: You guys have bacon on your BLT.
0: Yeah, but
1: I got
0: half.
1: Bacon on my...
2: We split a half of a half of a half.
1: Yeah, and then you split a banana right in front of my face.
0: Wow.
1: I know.
0: I don't know where this is coming
1: from. I'm heartbroken.

0: We talked about the cast of Friends making $20 million a year in residuals, but Jodi Sweetin, she's a star of Full House. She just got a residual check for 1 cent. And she said there's no syndication anymore because it's all in streaming. And who gets paid for that? Nobody gets paid for that. She talked about a few decades ago when it was on television and reruns were playing. Then, yeah, it was good money coming in. But now a check for Full House. She's one of the main stars of Full House. A penny.
1: But didn't, I mean, I thought SAG-AFTRA did a streaming deal with a lot of the studios, but maybe it's not for stuff in the past. Maybe it's for things in the go forward.
0: Maybe.
1: It could be that.
0: I think you're right on that. Yeah. I think I remember hearing
1: that. I know
0: that.
1: This has come up many, many times.
0: Yeah, but can you imagine?
1: No.
0: A cent?
1: No. I mean, I'm sure she's doing okay. Probably, right?
0: She's got a podcast now.
1: Yeah?
0: Yeah.
2: Isn't that what you make with like Married by America? Oh. Don't you get a couple of cents here and there?
1: I do here and there, yeah. Married by America gets shown like in Turkey or something.
2: Heck yeah.
1: I'm like, oh, I made like $2.
0: All right.
1: Mainly my checks come from Handy Manny, though. And those are like 2 cents, 1 cent.
0: Oh, darn it.
1: And they come very seldom. It's like, oh, what's this?

0: Yesterday, I went to get a massage, and I go to this place all the time. Like, with my inflammation and all my joint pain, like, I get massages quite a bit.
1: My inflammation.
0: And I go, and I don't care who does the massage. Everyone there is so wonderful. And I went for one yesterday, and I had a different experience, and I don't know how I feel about it.
2: What were they rubbing?
0: My butt.
2: Okay.
0: So
2: the gluteus maximus is a very important muscle, and that... I'm not mansplaining. I'm cheek spreading. And when you massage that area into the thighs, into the hamstrings and stuff,
0: yeah,
2: it's a lot. Yeah.
0: And I get my rear end massaged every time. Like, I don't mind it. So they massage my butt all the time.
3: You ask for the butt?
0: Well, no, they just say, there are any areas you want us to avoid. For me, go for it.
4: Like, do you tell them or you show them? You shake it a little bit.
0: Right here, please. I circle on the little.
2: Well, that's not the avoid. That's where she wants you to go. Yeah. But concentrate on this spot.
0: Her technique was different than anything I've ever experienced before.
2: Yeah.
0: And it was more of like, I don't know how to describe it without showing you.
3: You can
2: show us.
3: Come on over.
0: Like, it was one finger after another, just kind of like roaming.
2: Yes.
0: And I was with my head down in the little pillow, and I'm like,
2: you know why
0: they
2: were doing that? Because then you never knew where the fingers were. There's roaming and moving fast. You couldn't get a sense of where the fingers were going.
0: Maybe. But what also added to the experience is she kept calling me baby. And
2: where do you go for massages?
0: This is a legit...
2: It's a strip mall.
0: No. This place is like its own building.
2: Can you see through the windows when you look at it from outside?
0: Like into the lobby?
2: Yeah.
0: Yes.
2: Okay.
0: You can see right through.
2: All right.
0: It's definitely like, it's a spa.
2: Right.
0: The first time she said it, I thought, huh. But then she kept doing it, and then I kept liking it. And then...
4: She like, said, same like baby. That baby?
0: The first time she goes, the first time she said, how's that pressure, baby?
3: Oh, my.
0: And I said, oh, it's perfect. She goes, okay. And then pretty soon she goes, all right.
2: Go ahead.
0: Scoot down a little bit, baby. And so I did, and then it was, you know, all right, flip over, baby. And
2: she think your name was Baby, maybe?
0: Well, I don't know. But
2: was English her first language?
0: I don't want to assume, but probably not.
2: Sometimes that's what happens.
0: So I think
2: if it's
0: maybe,
2: not your first language, you hear a word, and you think that's the appropriate word, but you don't know, like...
4: But she articulated the word baby clearly, though.
0: It was clear, and I never felt uncomfortable. If anything, I enjoyed it more.
2: You did, okay.
0: And I left there, and I got into the seat of my car.
2: Show me bottom, baby.
0: And I thought, wow, I loved that butt rub, and I loved being called baby. And I thought, huh,
2: baby,
0: interesting. And
2: show
0: I'm going to request
2: bottom,
0: her next
2: baby.
0: Time.
2: Baby, baby, baby, flipping. I want to do a different accent, but I can't, because then that would be... wrong,
0: yeah,
2: but I'm hearing one in my head.
0: Yeah, she didn't really have an accent when she said it. It was very clear and very endearing.
2: What's the name of the place?
0: I'm not going to tell you.
2: Oh, you're afraid other people will use it too much for an appointment?
4: Val goes there after the show today.
2: I did not want roaming fingers.
3: Give me the baby butt massage.
4: Let me investigate this.
2: Can I call them and ask them off the air what the baby butt massage is?
0: No.
2: Huh.
0: I love them there. I don't want anything.
2: Well, you love this girl.
0: Yes, but I've
2: would you ask
0: loved.
2: For her now? Can I have the baby girl?
0: Oh, I asked her name at
2: I
0: the
2: bet
0: end
2: you
0: of
2: did.
0: It. Yeah.
2: And she said, just call me baby, baby.
0: Wow. Loved it. Yeah.
2: I don't think these like places she goes to are reputable in certain respects, because she talked about the guy wearing the sweatpants and stuff that he was doing.
0: That was a whole other place. That place was shady. I'll tell you now, that place was shady.
2: The place where the lady calls you baby and has roaming fingers seems legit.
0: It wasn't roaming fingers. I just really liked her technique of the butt massage. I've never experienced
2: that. I think
0: that
2: right there, calling you baby and the technique of the butt massage.
4: That sounds like 5-star service to me.
2: Well, you go there then, you pervy worthy.
4: I bet that's rated well on Yelp.
2: Have you checked Yelp on it?
0: I should look at their
2: Yelp. Look at Yelp, and we'll do with this break. We'll come back and find out what Yelp says.
0: Okay.
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0: have you made us the number one preset? Where's your head at? What are you doing?
1: I'm just stretching my neck again. This always happens.
0: It's a weird thing to do when we go on the radio.
1: I know, but like I knew you had it. So I was just like, I'm just going to stretch my neck.
0: I didn't have it. I was asking for help. We're known for our chemistry on this show. And I look over and your head's on the counter.
1: I know.
0: I'm like, how tired is she?
1: I know. It's just my neck.
0: Have you made us the number one preset on the iHeartRadio app?
1: Yes, shoot. I thought you had it again.
0: I'm just a boy sitting in front of a girl asking her to co-host.

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0: Jill talked about a massage place that she's going to now where the lady called her baby, baby, baby many, many times and also gave her a butt massage, which that gluteus maximus there.
1: The best butt massage I've ever had.
0: Okay, I don't know how many of those you're getting.
1: Every time I get a massage, I get a butt massage.
0: But it's not something they list. You're
1: no.
0: going in asking for a butt massage?
1: No. It's just where when they're massaging the legs and the lower
0: right.
1: back.
0: The they upper can go. Or the whole
1: Oh, it's
0: thing.
1: All cheek.
0: Okay.
1: All right. Most of the time.
0: Anyway, so Jill goes on Yelp.
2: Most of the time.
0: Jeez, John, please. She goes on Yelp and we have a bunch of these comments we want to read from this one particular place. I can't say the place on the air.
1: No.
0: Jill won't let me.
1: But what I'm seeing a lot
0: Can
1: of
0: Can you
1: these,
0: read some? Because I've got some too.
1: Well, what's interesting is a lot of these reviews are couples going in.
0: Okay. Mm.
1: Husband and wives going in for a lot of couples massages. And like this one says, I'll leave her name off. Blank has the best hands a massage can ever ask for. I also got a facial done and add-on aromatherapy, blah, blah, blah, blah, blah. As a man who works with finances and people every day in a stressful industry, a massage is needed at least once a month to cleanse the body. Kiki. She delivered an outstanding massage, which is why Kiki. I tipped generously.
0: Kiki. Isn't that my wife's nickname?
1: Yes. Oh, yeah.
0: Didn't she want to call herself Kiki when she came on the air
2: yes,
0: or something like that?
2: She was going to have this show called Kiki in the Morning.
0: All right, let me read some more here. This is five stars. I went in for a standard massage, walked out feeling like I just got adopted. She called me baby so many times, I'm pretty sure I owe her Mother's Day flowers now. That must be your girl.
1: Cute.
0: This is 4 stars. Very relaxing atmosphere, calming music, great pressure. And then suddenly I'm questioning every life decision that led to a stranger whispering, relax, baby. Dude.
1: So that's just her thing.
0: That's her thing. She calls people baby.
1: Okay. Darn it, I thought
0: gosh.
1: I was special.
0: 5 stars for her flexibility, not mine.
1: Oh, I mean, yeah, she did get up there pretty high.
2: What?
0: Okay.
1: Oh, man. No.
2: I'm getting scarred over here.
0: There's a bunch of these baby references here. Yeah.
2: Yikes. Play Sam Smith, not the only one right now.
0: Oh. That's crazy. Yeah, they're mainly 4 or 5. This 1 3-star. That person didn't get called baby, I guess.
1: Oh.
0: Well, good for you.
1: It was amazing.
0: How often do you go there?
1: Once every 2 weeks.
0: Oh, really?
1: Okay. I buy a package of 10.
0: Yeah.
1: And I just go whenever I can.
0: The baby butt package?
1: You know it.
0: She's so weird sometimes. She's so weird.
1: You called it a baby butt package.
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0: We've got a first sip coming up, a little inspirational speech for your Monday morning. Then John Camucci slamming it down with a new Music Monday.
1: We got some new Maroon 5, we got Sabrina Carpenter and Madonna, and a new song from Lady Gaga.

0: You're launching the first sip. Let's talk about removing that mask and showing yourself. I mean, a friend of mine who's considering... What? Why'd you look the other way?
1: I didn't know where you're going with this.
0: I said, I have a friend of mine who's considering.
1: Yeah.
0: And you look the other way.
1: Right.
0: And that's what we're talking about. Don't look the other way. Look straight on at the world right in front of you. Take that mask off. Let the world see who you are and be proud of yourself and all your glory. Don't look away. Look straight ahead. That's where it's coming from. That's where you're going. Take that mask off. Let them see you in all your glory, because you are so incredible, so special, so unique, each and every one of us. And we wear a mask like every day. Sometimes we hide our true selves. I like to sing. I like to dance. I like to whistle in public and I hear, hey, shut up down the hall. But that's me. That's just who I am. So I walk through a parking lot, walk into my car, singing, dancing my way into this life. This is who I am. Who are you? Let the world see you. I'm not saying you gotta rush out and join only.

0: Potter streaming series is going to debut on HBO this December, and it makes sense, but it's already happening. Fans are now going back to the books and original films. And with this debut approaching, interest in the original books has spiked to 156%. And then in the original 8 films that were released from 2001 to 2011, there's an interest increase of more than 100%. So people are getting ready. I just finished the 3rd book in the series on the way in this morning.
1: This all and nothing really got away, driving me crazy.

0: too late at the club.
1: Yes.
2: Yeah.
0: Yeah.
1: Yes.
2: Like, I'm out really too late, to be honest.
0: When she previewed this, she was like playing a DJ set at 1 a.m. at a bar in West Hollywood. So I feel like that's like the perfect environment for this song right here.
2: Every time this plays, a gentleman in West Hollywood gets his boa.
0: And Sabrina Carpenter and Madonna teased this at Coachella when Madonna came out with Sabrina on stage. And Madonna's got that album coming out this year, this summer. So it's kind of feeling like that old Madonna. You know, that house kind of feel to it. Very dancey. This is Bring Your Love with Sabrina Carpenter and Madonna. Generational crossover.
2: I've interviewed Madonna a few times in my life.
0: Have you?
2: Yeah. There was one. Do you guys remember Tower Records?
3: Oh yeah.
2: Right. So Tower Records always had these album release parties. And I go down there and broadcast for the album release party. And she was married to, I guess, Guy Ritchie at the time.
3: Okay.
2: And she looked at me, and it's just the two of us, and her team is around there. But it's that moment where you're conversing before you go live on the radio, and everyone else is doing stuff.
0: Right.
2: So it's an intimate moment between a host and an artist. Mm-hmm. And she goes, "None." She didn't do it in this voice, but I'll do it in this voice for my own personal ego. "You remind me a lot of my husband. You look a lot like Guy."
0: Oh, my God.
2: Now, the voice wasn't like that, but the words were.
3: Yeah.
0: The tone makes everything, though. Because what if she didn't love her husband? She was like,
2: "Well, she did divorce him afterwards." But it wasn't in that moment. It was like,
4: "You remind me a lot of my husband. Guy, I'm getting rid of him. What am I doing here with you?"
2: No, it was a general nice tone. Yeah. Just like, it kind of looked like her husband.
0: That wasn't there. I'll take your word for
2: it.
0: Yeah.
2: Oh, my God.
5: You really ruined that one.
2: It was like a big moment for me.
0: Well, you
2: me,
0: said
2: man.
0: It wasn't the tone.
2: Well,
0: so I
2: know,
0: like,
2: well,
0: what
2: it
0: was
2: wasn't.
0: The tone, then?
2: "You remind me of my husband. Let's go backstage." It wasn't that.
0: Okay.
2: You know?
0: And it wasn't either like, "You remind me of my husband."
2: No,
0: it wasn't
2: that either.
0: Okay. Feel better about that.
2: Thanks.
0: All right, let's get to some Lady Gaga now. She's got a new one out called Shape of a Woman.

0: I hear this one laid out too, actually, on that same playlist.
1: Dude, you are staying out way too late.
0: I really am. I gotta go home soon. Wow.
1: Yeah, especially the next song.
2: Right. So this is off that soundtrack to The Devil Wears Prada 2. Gaga is all over this thing. She has three different songs on that soundtrack. There's a couple of really great songs on there, too. But this one's called Shape of a Woman. It's the opening track of the soundtrack. And that movie's out this weekend, too. The Devil Wears Prada 2.
1: Do you remember a Lady Gaga interview where I sent you over the edge? He wasn't with us then.
3: Oh, yeah, I remember.
1: But I called her Stephanie. And she didn't blink. She was fine with it. But Jill almost went under the table.
3: Yeah, I was dying.
4: There was a lot of discussion after. That's a move.
3: I couldn't believe it.
4: Don't call her Stephanie.
3: No. She'll tell you when to call her Stephanie.
1: But she did. In her mannerisms, her eyes, her voice, she said to me, call me Stephanie. It slipped out, honestly. I didn't, like, plan, like, oh, I'm going to call her Stephanie.
2: Well, then how'd you know her name was Stephanie? Like, I wouldn't have known that unless I looked it up, you know?
1: Well, I researched the artist to come by, John.
2: Oh, that's good.
1: It's a thing we do in radio.
2: Oh, I should try it. Last one here is a new one from Maroon 5. It's a song called Heroin.
1: Oh, a different heroin?
3: Yeah.
1: Well, maybe not.
3: Heroin with an E.
2: How many are there?
4: There's a couple.
1: Just a couple heroines.
2: Okay.
1: Yeah. She's the heroine of a story.
2: Yeah.
1: She's the heroine in your veins.
2: I'm sure that's what this was too, yeah. I honestly didn't expect music from Maroon 5 because they just dropped an album. I think it was last year.
1: Oh, really?
2: So this kind of came out as a surprise to me. I'm not sure if they're rolling out a full album. They haven't really said yet. Maybe they're going on tour. Right now, they're playing a bunch of shows internationally. So this is a new one from Maroon 5. It's called Heroin. All these songs you can stream on the free iHeartRadio app. I'm John Camucci, and that's your New Music Monday.
1: John's got like an out late playlist this week, right?
2: It's kind of fun this week, right?
1: Yeah.
3: I like this.
2: Isn't it fun?
3: Yeah.
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0: If you're famous and having a birthday, get ready for your shout out.
1: And I'm bringing it back because I didn't like how it went on Friday. It was boring. So imagine this famous baby coming out wearing an astronaut helmet and holding a microphone.
2: The MTV Moon Man.
1: Nope.
2: Shoot.
0: Good guess. Bruno Mars.
1: No.
3: Buzz David Aldrin? Bowie.
2: Katy Perry. No.
1: Who trained to be an astronaut?
3: Katy Perry.
1: No.
3: Lance Bass.
1: There it is. Yes. Lance Bass. Val, I thought you'd get that. It's also Will Arnett.
2: All right, it's canceled again.
0: I don't know if you got to take shots at me on that one.
1: It's also
0: you must be so much fun at game night.
1: I am a riot.
0: Are you really?
1: Will Arnett's birthday.

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0: Kiss 98.1, it's Valentine in the morning. Coming up later on this hour, we want to hear from high school seniors. How are you feeling now that high school is coming to an end? You can text in at 31043.
1: It's that time of year, and I'm sure you have so many different emotions going through right now. And we just want to hear about it. We want to check in, see how you're doing, how you're feeling about the future.
0: And what you want to tell your parents about it, too. Let them know. It is the battle of the sexes, representing the men. His name is Jesse, works as an electrician, and enjoys playing basketball with his kids. Let's hear it for Jesse.
2: Jesse!
0: What's up, Jesse?
3: How's it going, Val? How's it going? Good morning. Hello, morning.
0: Hello, morning.
1: Representing the ladies, her name is Brittany. She's a stay-at-home mom and enjoys hanging out with her kids and crocheting. Let's hear it for Brittany.
0: What's up, Brittany?
4: Hi, good morning.
0: Well, here's how it works, Brittany. I'm going to ask you a few questions. Jesse, Jill's going to ask you the questions. Best out of three wins. Still tied the end of regulation. We go to a not-so-tough tiebreaker question. Let us start with the ladies. Which U.S. Okay. state is known as the Garden State?
4: New York?
0: No, it's Jersey, New Jersey, the Garden State.
4: New Jersey,
0: State
4: dang.
0: Yeah, there you go. Huh?
1: Jesse, the Unbirthday song and Painting the Roses Red are songs from what animated movie?
3: The Unbirthday song and Painting the Roses Red?
1: Yes.
3: Wow, I have no idea.
1: Oh, it's Alice in Wonderland.
0: Current score is 0-0. Who is the mother? Hello. Who
4: Sorry.
0: Is the... No, that's fine.
2: She's like, I'm the mother.
0: We Can love kids. It's totally fine.
1: Are they yelling dad?
4: Sorry?
1: Are they yelling out for dad?
4: No, they're saying
2: oh.
4: boo.
1: Oh.
4: Being silly.
2: Good support system over there.
0: Good stuff, Jill.
1: I thought they were dad. I thought they were excited
0: Are
1: to see the dad.
0: Are your being abducted? What's
1: no,
0: going on?
1: No. I thought it was sweet.
0: Okay. Who is the mother of Blue Ivy, Rumi, and Sir Carter?
4: Beyonce.
0: Correct.
4: Yay!
1: Jesse, married couple Jenna Johnson and Val Schmerkovsky are featured on what television show?
3: Jill, I have no idea with these questions. Let's say, I don't know.
1: Dancing with the Stars.
0: My current score leads us up 1-0. You could actually win it right here.
4: Okay.
0: Which European city is famous for its red light district and artistic heritage? You ever been, Brian?
5: Sounds fun.
0: Amsterdam. Yes. Amsterdam is where people go.
4: Amsterdam.
0: The red light district.
4: Oh, yes.
0: There's stuff there, apparently.
4: Gotcha.
0: Yeah.
1: And Jesse, what is the name of the Cheetos mascot?
3: Yes. Oh my God!
1: What's his name?
3: It's nerve wracking when you're on live. Chester Cheetos. I don't know.
1: Chester.
0: Yeah,
1: is correct.
0: Nice.
1: His name.
0: Yeah.
2: Nice.
0: Yeah. Dude, you tied it up, man. Nice job.
2: Amazing.
0: All right, we go to a not so tough tiebreaker question. Holler out your name if you know the answer. Your name will be your buzzer. Wait until Brian Burton finishes asking the question before you buzz in.
6: Tell us a rule you've made for yourself.
4: Brittany.
3: Jesse.
1: Brittany.
4: A rule I made for myself is to always just live
1: Uh-oh.
4: Positively. Sorry, to always live positively.
1: Good rule.
0: Mm-hmm.
1: Mm. Ladies win.
4: Yay!
1: Brittany, you won a Battle of the Sexes championship certificate. Post it on social. Use the hashtag Valentine in the Morning and share it with pride.
4: Thank you so much, guys.
0: Maybe like in the tiebreak, we have them both give answers and we decide who has the better answer.
6: Or we have like a 3-second
0: timer or something.
6: Like
0: yeah.
6: We institute.
0: Yeah,
6: three
0: nothing
6: seconds.
0: Against you, Brittany. People are just alleging in the room that took a lot of time. But we realize
4: Sorry.
0: You're taking care of a child in the background as well. There you go. Jesse, as you exit the stage, this moment is entirely yours. You take it away.
3: Awesome. Before I forget, so the wife doesn't get mad at me, can you? We want to be part of the Christmas list.
0: Right.
3: Christmas
0: the wife. List. Right. I'll get you on that Christmas card list. What else, babe?
3: Awesome. We'll try again next time.
0: Amen, brother. There you go. Hang on.
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0: Kiss 98.1, it is Valentine in the morning. So I've got a list of things compiled here for parents and for kids in your senior year. I'm going to read them right after we talk to Jacob. These are ideas and thought starters as you go through this last little bit of time in the senior year and as you get ready for college, if you are going off to college, things that you kind of have to be aware of. Jacob, how are you, man?
1: Good. How are you guys?
0: We're doing all right. What's up, my senior man? What's going on? Can you believe it, Jacob?
1: Honestly, still no.
0: How did it happen, right? 4 years probably just flew by.
1: Yeah, feels like just yesterday.
0: Tell me how you're feeling.
1: I'm feeling excited, but also a little, like, nervous, if that makes sense.
0: So what are you nervous about? Talk to me.
1: I'm just, like, more so nervous about, like, what's next, because I have a plan, but there's no way to know how that's going to go.
0: Mm-hmm. Yeah, I think even adults will tell you that we've all had plans too. And sometimes, you know, the best laid plans, it doesn't work out and you pivot. So one of the skills that we're all learning in life in recent years is ability to pivot when needed.
1: Yeah.
0: What's making you happy? What are you excited about?
1: Well, I'm excited to give that same plan a shot.
0: I love that. What's the plan?
1: The plan is to take at least the fall off before going to college and do some independent filmmaking, because that's what I want to go into.
2: Oh, interesting.
0: How exciting is that?
2: Nice.
0: There is something so beautifully exciting to talk to our seniors and hear some of their plans and hopes and dreams and ideas and realize that it's going to happen. I love that for you.
1: Thank you.
0: Yeah, and taking time off. Everybody has their own path, right? I'm glad you have the courage to do that.
1: Yeah.
0: Some folks do semesters abroad. Some do gap years. Some do different colleges. Some do trade schools. You guys all have your own path to blaze.
2: Jacob, what are your worries about mom and dad?
1: The main concern is I'm worried that when I do eventually go off to college, what that'll be like when I'm not at home, because I've lived in the same house for all 18 years of my life. So
0: it's different, right? Suddenly a dorm room, suddenly roommates, suddenly conflicts, and suddenly exciting days and the sad days and happy, whatever it is, it's going to be different. And mom and dad aren't right there under that same roof to sit down and discuss that at dinner. I gotcha. How do you feel about Life 360?
1: For emergency purposes, I would say okay.
0: Yeah.
1: But I think there would have to be some like sense of like, don't check it every day unless
0: of course,
1: like,
0: of course.
2: Oh, yeah. Wow. Yeah, yeah.
0: No, no one's going, oh, you're not in the dorm room, you know? Pinky promise. Yeah, yeah, yeah. Jacob, best of luck with everything. You're a real treat. Send us some of your videos too, okay?
1: Thank you so much. I definitely will.
0: All right, thanks, bud. Appreciate you. Take care.
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1: Every senior parent is just one landslide away from breaking down immeasurably.
2: Feel your feelings, Valentine.
1: Feel my feelings. Thank you. There's so many moms and dads who are mad at you for that right there. Some life skills to talk about your kid. Because it's kind of a little list I put together. And it's not a to-do list, because I said giving a kid a to-do list may not work. But can your kid do laundry? Prepare simple, healthy meals? I mean, they're going off to college. They have to do their own laundry now. Do they know how to schedule appointments and manage their healthcare needs? Do they have access to their immunization records, insurance information? If they're doing public transport, wherever they're going, are they aware of how to do that? We're going to celebrate their independence. Do they know when they get to college, they might do orientations, how to access those campus resources from advising to health services? Do they understand basic financial stuff about any scholarships they receive? Do they know how to budget, understanding their student loans? There's a lot of stuff that we as parents may not have done, and we're going to feel like overwhelmed ourselves in this respect. So that emotional awareness comes into play too. You have to identify strategies specific, I think, to your kid's way of handling stress and setbacks in a healthy way. How do we encourage their emotional self-awareness and self-regulation? And what strategies can we think of as your kid goes to college to help them with that? What's the best fit methods for your student to track assignments and responsibilities? Hopefully they know that by now, but why not check in and see if they do? Discuss ways to manage time effectively and meet deadlines, and review options to advocate for academic help too. In high school, they have tutors. They'll have tutors at college level too. Do they have the wherewithal to go and ask for that? It's a big change for our kids, and their minds are still forming. They're 17, 18 years old. They have not reached full maturity yet. So grappling, understanding these feelings of the world changing before them with excitement and sadness at the same time is something that we have to be aware of as adults. Check in on your senior parents, guys. Check in on them as well, because

0: Spokane's best variety, Kiss 98.1. It's Valentine in the morning. Let's talk today to some high school seniors. Text in 31043. And if you don't have a senior in high school, maybe you've got younger kids. Good to listen to. Good to hear. To understand what might be in your future. Even if you don't have kids, I'm sure you can listen to these conversations and see which ones resonate with you. These are our graduates, 2026. Graduating in just a matter of, a couple months, 2 months, 1 month. I don't want to count the days. It's coming up, though. Maddie, good morning.
1: Good morning.
0: So, Maddie, today, in this moment, how are you feeling? Where are your emotions?
1: They're all over the place. I'm excited to finally be done, but I'm definitely sad to leave. Like, I will be crying on the last day.
0: It's been 4 years, in the very least, with these kids at this high school, probably.
1: Yeah.
0: All these friends that you've made. What do you guys talk about when you get together and it's senior year and just kind of hanging out with your friends? What are the topics of conversation?
1: It's more just about like if we'll meet up and how often we'll meet up from college and then, how we'll spend the summer together, stuff like that.
0: You guys have a big group chat going on, I'm sure?
1: Not really. It's not crazy, but, every time we do talk, it gets a little emotional.
0: And what are you afraid of?
1: I'm afraid of being alone and like not having anyone to talk to and like hang out with and just like the routines are going to be gone.
0: That's a big thing at your age. And that was one of the reasons we wanted this conversation because I want parents to understand the emotions that, your 17, 18 year old body is going through right now. You've got legit fear that the connection that you've made with all these girls and guys throughout high school, this core group of friends, it's going to be stretched. It's going to be pulled and tested. And they're not going to be there first period every single day anymore.
1: Yeah, it's a lot. It's definitely something that like is scary, but it's also exciting knowing that you'll get to make new friends and set up the new routines.
0: And then you're home at Thanksgiving break, obviously. I'm not sure where you're going to school, but you'll be back.
1: Yeah, I'll be back.
0: Tell me what you're excited about. We know the fears and they're valid. So I want you to, I'm just an adult. I'm a dad. And I get what you're saying. So I want you to know that you've got some people here on the other side of the microphone and millions now that are hearing what you're saying and we're validating what you're saying. We know it's real. What are you excited about?
1: I'm just more excited to find myself outside of high school. In high school, I stayed really closed in with my group of friends. So now I'll get to be able to be on my own, explore new things, find who I am, find a new group that'll enhance that.
0: You're so well-spoken. I'm so proud of all the kids that have called so far today. I really believe that you guys, as much as I struggle as a dad with this, I really believe you're ready.
1: Yeah.
0: What do you want to tell your fellow seniors?
1: I want to tell them that it's okay to be scared. It's okay to worry and have doubts, but it's not going to last. The scariness isn't going to be permanent, and it'll probably take a little bit, but after a while, I'm sure it'll go away and things will be okay.
0: And you're going to be all right.
1: Yes.
0: Thanks, Maddie. We appreciate you. Keep in touch, okay?
1: Thank you.
0: Okay, love.
1: Thank you so much.
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0: Spokane's best variety, Kiss 98.1. It's Valentine in the morning.
1: We got a text that said, Val's stressing me out. My kid's five.
0: Give me your kid. I want to go back. I will take that kid from you. Yeah, if you'd like to donate one of your children to me, who's like five or six or something.
2: I'll think about that one.
0: Brian's going to do that one right there. People mad at me, they're so mad at you. Are you kidding me with that song, Brian? I'm heading into work and I'm already crying and I don't have kids. My 14-year-old's not even in college yet. I'm getting emotional. I'm trying anything I can to teach him and let him learn some of these things that you're talking about. My kid's in kindergarten. What are you doing?

0: Valentine in the morning, it's Kiss 98.1. Coming up a little bit later on the show, who's got the longest name? Do you ever meet somebody who's got a name like da-da-da-da-da-da-da-da-da-da-da-da-da-da-da-da-da? You're like, what? How many names do you have? Very boring in my family. First, middle, last. That's it.
1: My best friend growing up was Angelina Mia Santa Pickett Brulé.
0: That sounds like a beautiful part of the world. Give it to me again.
1: Angelina Mia Santa Pickett Brulé.
0: I have traveled there so many times. They're known for their ceviche. It's very nice. That's wild. It is the battle of the sexes representing the men. His name is Brett. Works in product management at Riot Games and enjoys going skiing and hanging out with the daughters. What is up, bud? How are you?
2: Morning. Great to be on.
1: Representing the ladies, her name is Alina. She studies photography and film as a college student and enjoys going to concerts with friends. Let's hear it for Alina.
0: What's up, Alina?
1: Never heard of Oroville before.
3: Hello, hello.
1: Hi.
0: Here's how it works, Lena. I'm going to ask you a few questions. Brett, Jill's going to ask you the questions. Best out of three wins, still tied. Okay. The end of regulation. We go to a not-so-tough tiebreaker question. Let us start with the ladies. Which fast food restaurant, which fast food chain is famous for the McFlurry?
3: McDonald's.
0: McDonald's is correct.
1: Brett, the Rudy Tooty Fresh and Fruity Breakfast can be found at what restaurant?
2: Fridays.
1: It's IHOP.
0: All right, current score is 1-0, ladies. Which country is famous for its Machu Picchu ruins? Machu Picchu.
3: Picchu.
0: Peru. Machu Picchu is in Peru.
1: Brett, what boy band has the song It's Gonna Be Me used a lot around this time of year?
2: NSYNC.
1: Yes, that's right.
0: We missed it.
1: I know. I tried to tell you.
0: Oh, my God. I'm sorry, but did we do it yesterday?
1: No. We didn't.
0: And that's okay. I'm so sorry.
1: Is it?
4: We've done it every year.
0: And you're supposed to do it every year.
1: As one should.
4: Kind of.
1: It's May.
0: There. Oh, I'm sorry.
1: It's all right. It's okay.
0: I'm so sorry. I apologize on his behalf. He should have done that as a producer. I apologize. All right, current score is 1-1. You're playing for tickets for Ariana Grande's sold out seats. What is the name of the lead singer of the rock band No Doubt?
3: Are you asking me?
0: Yes, Alina. Gwen Stefani. Alina.
1: Brett.
0: You knew that, didn't you?
3: I don't really know Gwen Stefani.
0: Okay. All right. Okay. It's okay. Let's see what he does. Hold on now.
1: All right, Brett. No Doubt is about to kick off a residency at what venue?
2: Las Vegas.
1: What's the name of the venue, though?
2: Caesars.
1: Ooh. It's Sphere.
5: Pizza.
1: Sphere, Las Vegas.
0: Okay, now listen very close here. We're going to make this as fair as I can. I'm going to want both of you to have an answer. And then Jill will decide the better answer out of the two of you, okay?
1: No.
0: These are for really big tickets, and I know people say digital phones and stuff. I said my name, didn't say my name, whatever. So we're going to make this as fair as possible.
1: Oh, I don't like this.
0: You're going to be great. I believe in you. It's going to be you. Brian's going to ask you a question. Then you're both going to give us an answer. Jill will decide who had the better answer. Here we go. This is your not-so-tough tiebreaker question. Brian.
4: What would the title of your autobiography be?
0: Alina, you answer first.
3: I would say The Life Through My Lens.
1: Ooh, as a photography student, okay.
0: Okay, The Life Through My Lens or Your Life Through My Lens, okay. What would yours be, Brett?
2: From Finance to Video Games, A Journey with Family.
1: Oh,
4: touching.
1: Guys,
4: good luck, Joe.
1: They're both great. I can't decide.
0: You have to decide.
1: I can't.
0: We're out of time.
1: I can't.
0: You have to decide.
1: I can't. I refuse. I can't do that. They're both so good. I have no idea.
0: Oh, God. I hate when I have to jump in and save the world. All right. I am thinking of a number 1 through 100.
1: Okay. This is so much better.
0: Whoever comes closest without going over, I wrote it down so everybody can see it.
4: Okay.
0: All right. Alina, give me a number 1 through 100. Whoever comes closest without going over. Go ahead.
3: 88.
0: Okay. Brett, go ahead. Brett?
2: Closest without going over?
0: Yes,
2: I'll say one.
0: One. That was actually pretty smart.
1: Mm-hmm.
0: What's the number, Jill?
1: 69.
0: Jill's decided. Men win.
1: Jill has not decided. Guys win.
0: That was the fairest we could get. Battle of Sexes Championship Certificate. Post it in social. Use the hashtag Valentine. The more you share it with pride. Okay, Brett?
2: I will. Thank you so much.
0: And as you exit the stage, Alina, this moment is entirely yours. Say anything you want.
3: Thank you so much for the opportunity, and I hope to get better luck next time.
0: You got it. Thank you. Hop on the app.
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1: Coming up next, funny, quick little topic. Who's got the longest name out there? Do you ever meet somebody with a really long name? You're like, good God. I'm very boring. I have three names. But some people have really, really long names. Is that you? I'll smile.

0: Kiss 98.1, Spokane's best variety. It is Valentine in the morning. We're talking about really, really long names.
1: We put this up on Facebook, and I really hope I get the pronunciations right on these. We've got William Susan Charleston Bear Gonzalez Smith hyphen White. Checking in. We got a comment that said, my mom's name is Anna Laura Francis Marie Columbia Galenti Bard.
0: Wow.
1: And then Seth said, my legal name is so long, it doesn't even fit on my ID, and they actually made me leave some names out.
0: That's funny. It's a thing, because this one says, my maiden name was Cassandra Charlotte Martin Paperno. That's 31 letters and a hyphen. It never fit on any of the standardized school forms. My name was always cut off. Hi, Maria. Good morning.
2: Hello.
0: Okay. Maria, you have the longest name, correct?
2: It's my daughter's name, yep.
0: What we're going to do is we're all going to hold our breath as you say her name, okay?
2: Let's say it really slow. Okay.
0: Say it nice and slow. Everyone ready to hold your breath?
1: Yep. Ready.
0: Yep. Here we go. One, two, three.
2: Alexandria Rain Magdalena Maria Dolan.
0: Not bad. Now, let's see who's got the best lungs on Valentine in the morning. I was considered yappy the other day. I now want you to spell her name as we hold our breath. You ready?
2: Okay.
0: Here we go on the count of three. One, two, three.
2: Alexandria Raine Magdalena. Maria Dolan. I heard someone dying in the background.
1: That was cheap. Oh, now I. Oh, man, I spoke.
3: I'm out too.
0: Val wins!
1: Val went over and gave Brian a bear hug and all his air came out.
0: You don't know that. You don't know that.
1: It was five eyeballs.
0: That's a long name, Maria. Why so long?
2: Well, I gave her Alexandria Rain, and last fall she wanted to add my name to hers, so she officially did it herself last October.
0: Wow.
2: Because my name is Magdalena Maria.
0: Wow. Do people call you Magdalena Maria?
2: They call me Maria because I can't pronounce the first name.
0: Yeah, Magdalena Maria. I like the two name things. I think it's fun. Like Jill is Jillian Elaine.
1: Yes.
2: Yeah.
1: Do you like it?
0: Not like that.
3: Do you like it?
0: I'm holding my breath again. Maria, have a great day. Thanks for calling in, okay?
2: Yes, thank you.
0: Okay, bye-bye now.
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0: Kiss 98.1. It is Valentine in the morning. Hi, Judy.
1: Hi, how are you?
0: We're doing good. So this is your mom's name?
1: This is my mom's name, yes.
0: Okay, mom's no longer with us. She's in heaven, right?
1: Correct, since 93.
0: Okay, let's say it up to the clouds and let's let mom hear it. Go right ahead.
1: Anna Laura Frances Marie Columbia Galante Bard.
0: That's pretty good.
2: Mm-hmm.
0: I don't know if it tops that lady with the Hawaiian name just before you, though.
1: No, it doesn't.
0: What was that kid's name again, Brian?
3: Oh, well.
1: I did hear Jill say her name on the radio, so that was pretty cool.
2: Oh, I read it. I read your comment.
1: You did.
0: Oh, you did? Yes, oh, that's so sweet. Oh, I love that. Okay.
2: How'd I do with the pronunciation?
1: You did really well.
2: Okay.
0: One more time in that Hawaiian kid, Brian?
3: It was... John Jacob Jingleheimer Schmidt.
1: My name too. Supercalifragilisticexpialidocious.
0: There you go. Thanks for listening, Judy. We appreciate you.
1: Thank you. Can I be on your Christmas card list?
0: Oh, yes. Hang tight. We'll get you all set. Easy.

0: Kiss 98.1, Spokane's best variety. It is Valentine in the morning. Jackie, good morning.
1: Good morning.
0: So as you say the name, and I want you to take it nice and slow, I understand it's very long, we're going to stand on 1 foot, balance on 1 foot to see if we can last as you say the name, okay?
1: Got it.
0: All standing on 1 foot. Start standing on 1 foot, guys.
2: All right, this is my game.
0: Go right ahead.
1: Solomon Hoku Ike Kai Ika Ma Lama Lama Oka Ho Nua Nihi Pali.
0: Can you imagine if I did the hold your breath for that one? Or wow, hold your breath while she spells it?
2: Yeah. That sounded like a Pokemon.
1: I'm out of breath.
0: You're out of breath. What a great name, Jackie. What's your background?
1: Well, I mean, I married a Hawaiian man.
0: That's
1: and
0: what
1: we
0: I thought.
1: Had two beautiful babies. And my first son is just Zachary Kapalina Nihipali III. But the second one, we gave him a special name because we decided it while we're watching the meteor showers.
0: Okay.
1: His middle name means star of the sea that shines brightest over the earth.
0: Beautiful.
1: Oh, wow. He's my little baby. So yeah. Cute.
0: Give us the name 24. One more time, but at normal speed, like you're calling him in for dinner. Hey, get in here, blank, blank. Go ahead.
1: Solomon Hokui Keikai Ikama Lama Lama Okaholiwa Nihi Pali.
0: Get in here now.
3: I love that.
1: Now.
0: That's so fun. Jackie, thanks for sharing that.
1: The longest name?
0: No, you're winning so far. Yeah, you're doing great.
1: Great. I just want recognition.
0: There's no certificate coming to you. I don't know.
2: Your name wouldn't fit on it anyway.
0: Nice job.
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0: 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All right, going to wrap things up around here. 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

0: Kiss 98.1, the best variety from the 90s, 2000s, and more. I've heard a lot about the show Ted Lasso. I've never seen it, mostly because I don't think I subscribe to whatever and wherever it is that it gets played. It's almost time to believe once again. Apple TV has announced the premiere date and released a teaser trailer, by the way, for season 4 of Ted Lasso. The hit series wrapped with the season 3 finale and what was presumed to be the series finale, by the way, nearly 3 years ago. Season 4, if you're following the show, brings Coach Ted Lasso back to the UK to coach Richmond's brand new Lady Greyhounds Women's Football Club. Jason Sudeikis returns, of course. All sorts of people coming back. There's some new cast members. The series is going to debut on Apple TV on August the 5th, with episodes dropping weekly until October the 7th.
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0: 98.1, the best variety from the 90s, 2000s, and more. It was 50 years ago that Stevie Wonder released Songs in the Key of Life. I just love that album. It changed music forever. BAM, B-A-M, honors that milestone and the extraordinary creative run that preceded it with the world premiere of Stevie, A Life in the Key of Songs, which is a three-night celebration at the BAM Howard Gilman Opera House, May 14th through 16th. All sorts of people are going to be involved. Man, his 76th birthday is coming up, by the way. It's a big celebration going on, nowhere close to us. Maybe they'll record it, and then we'll get to watch it on TV. 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

0: 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Spokane's Listen While You Work station. I love to watch all the comedians on Netflix is a joke. People are surprised by one of my favorite comedians because I'm not a fan of potty mouth words. I'm not a fan of swear words. If I swear, you know I'm serious because I don't use swear words very often. Dave Chappelle, love him. I don't know. I just get him. I love to watch him. He's going to be one of the highlights of the upcoming Netflix is a joke event. The comedian is going to headline three shows at the Hollywood Palladium, May 7th through 9th. And you can buy tickets. They go on sale. They're on sale, actually. It's scheduled to run from May 4th through the 10th. Over 350 events planned all across Los Angeles. I can't wait. I mean, I get him.
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1: Kiss 98.1, Beautiful Things. It's Benson Boone. I don't follow TV shows like American Idol, so I didn't know, but he did his season 19 audition, which impressed judges Lionel Richie, Luke Bryan, and Katy Perry. She said, "I see American Idol, and I see you, and I see you winning American Idol if you want to." Well, he was only 18 at the time, clearly an early favorite. Apparently, we'll never know what would have happened because he decided he didn't want to forever be associated with the show. So he bet on himself, dropped out after reaching the top 24. In a recent interview, he revealed that he spoke to Katy Perry earlier this year about his decision to walk away. He says that she was really happy for him, also really worried about him, because she understands that when you're starting to go through everything, there's just a lot of hate coming your way, a lot of people that want things from you. He says, "She was just more checking in on me. She was like, leaving that show was the best thing you ever did." Can you imagine having an A-list musical mentor like Katy Perry?
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0: Kiss 98.1, the best variety all day long. Blondie. Speaking of blondes, when Taylor Swift sat down for a rare in-depth interview, fans know they're about to get something special. That's exactly what happened when she spoke with the New York Times after being the outlet, named her one of the greatest living American songwriters. Wow. That honor places her alongside Bob Dylan, Dolly Parton, while also highlighting her dominance in the modern era. She said her earliest inspiration was actually emo. Swift shared that while country music first sparked her love for storytelling, her influences didn't stop there. She revealed that emo bands like Fall Out Boy, Dashboard Confessional had a huge emotional impact on her writing style, which is pretty cool.
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0: Kiss 98.1, Lady Gaga and Bad Romance. Meryl Streep and the Devil Wears Prada 2 director David Frankel recalled how they got Lady Gaga to appear in the film during an appearance on Heart Breakfast shared on Instagram by the UK morning show on Wednesday. Streep said she personally called the singer and asked her to be in the film. She says, "That was me. Thank you. You're welcome." She told Emily Blunt, who was shocked to hear how it happened. She said, "I called her because I was out to dinner and I thought I might as well try her. 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

0: Kiss 98.1, the best variety from the 90s, 2000s, and more. That band, Chicago, will be playing September 27th. It's a Sunday, Northern Quest Casino. What a concert it's going to be. I've seen them a few times. We had some tickets to give away already. We got some more to give away as we get closer. As I said, not playing till September. 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I hope they play just a ton of it. I'll be there. 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

0: It's 98.1, the best variety all day long. Did you go see Michael? Oh, my goodness. A lot of people talking about it. It follows the life of him, covering his involvement in the Jackson 5 in the 60s, up to the Bad Tour in the late 80s. He is portrayed by his nephew. Apparently, development began all the way back in 2019. A producer named Graham King secured the rights to produce the film about Michael. And then all sorts of things changed. Further casting took place. There were some delays caused by the SAG-AFTRA strike. So just this and that, all sorts of things. Things were added. Things were removed. Have you seen it yet? What do you think?
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0: What a funny guy and a great singer. Kiss 98.1, Louis Capaldi and Someone You Love. Interestingly enough, he is a vegetarian. Back in 2019, he told reporters, "I like animals. 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
1: 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I can't get into the mint julep, buddy. We skipped that part, but it definitely feels like springtime now. 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

Spokane's Kiss 98.1. 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
1: I'm excited for something that's out in stores today. 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
1: Let's go to England for today's feel-good story of the day, where what's believed to be the oldest penguin in the world, she's 38 years old, lives in a wildlife sanctuary. 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And she has a younger boyfriend. Boyfriend is only 21, half her age. Keep going on, penguin. Keep it up.
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